0: Energy Sachsen, Hit Music Only.
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1: Let's get down to business. Give you one more night to get this. We've had a million, million nights just like this. So let's get down to business.

Rodrigo, and you're listening to my song Drop Dead on Energy. Hit music only.

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1: 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Let's go.

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4: 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When every one of them is giving up and giving in, tell me, in this house of mine, nothing ever comes without a consequence or cost. 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'Cause this house of mine.

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3: 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And this town's lost its faith. Our colors will fade eventually. So if our time is running out, day after day, we'll make the mundane a masterpiece. Oh my, my, oh my, my love. I take one look at you, you're taking me out.

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